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Atlantic Music. 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
2: Based on the study that you have done about what is true and what is not true, to what extent do you feel that, or what percentage would you give of the things that we read and we're offered constantly, this is going to keep you younger, you'll look 20 years younger, is true? What percentage of everything that we're offered do you think at this point is really true?
3: That's a very difficult question. I can really cannot answer, but the majority of what is being offered is not proven. Very often we are seeing claims on social media very often who says, yes, it's likely that it works because we understand how it works, but it doesn't mean that it actually works. So we have to make sure that we have the proof. Very often also we see claims, yes, mice or rats lived twice as long, but we are not yet. We are not mice and we are not rats and we are not animals where these interventions were tested. So be very, very careful with things where it's not being tested. And the majority, I would say, but I don't know that percentage, is, I would say, giving the thought, yes, it works, but it is actually not. And that reaches from supplements to certain therapeutics, even drugs, where we think, okay, it might, it's plausible that it works, but it's really not.
0: Es una pregunta difícil de responder porque nos dice que la mayoría de cosas que nos ofrecen en redes sociales, por ejemplo, no se pueden probar. 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
2: In a world where we're seeing, people are having less kids and, we have a world in which access to health is very scarce, is very limited. Wouldn't it be true that perhaps these programs that are being offered to live longer would only be available for the rich?
3: That's absolutely the case currently, but we do all efforts to actually to change it. In the past 20 years, we understood better why we age. In the past 10 years, we understood better what kind of interventions we can do in humans. And in the past 5 years, we really understood better if we can bring it into clinical practice. So bring it into not only in the world of consumers, but especially bring it into clinical practice to teach the GP and the family doctor to say, okay, maybe we can prevent an age-related disease. So the healthy longevity medicine is very new and it's not established worldwide currently. We have a couple of clinics worldwide who are really making sure that evidence-based medicine is being provided. And that's the basis to grow this field even better. It has not been yet established worldwide into hospital systems.